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Ishlamatol is one of the smallest cities in the world, but it's God's city. According to our tradition, maybe it'll make you smile, but this is what the Holy Rabbis teach us. Yerushalayim is the highest city in the world. Yerushalayim is the center of the world. 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